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Saturday on the Overnight Ride. Loosely confirmed. New album next spring. And maybe some new music at the end of the summer. Guy's a machine, just keeps putting out music. Right now, Bailey Zimmerman and Chevy Silverado.

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3: All right, so I have an update to one of my but wait stories I did last week. Remember that life jacket that was worn by a Titanic survivor?
4: Yes, the okay. One I said they should have given it to Jack.
3: Exactly, so he didn't have to be like hanging on that door and just falling in the water. Well, they thought it might go for $474,000 at the most. No, $904,500 at auction.
4: You think they're going to wear it when they're wakeboarding?
3: See, that was the thing we discussed. Like, what are you then? What's the end game? What are you going to do with it?
4: I say they're going to get it framed.
5: What do you think it smells like? Probably like dusty.
3: Honestly,
4: dead fish.
3: It probably smells like the seat of a well-used Uber. It's got to be awful.
5: Yeah, there's got to be a stank to it.
4: How many seats in an Uber have you smelled?
3: Dallas, do you not do that before you get in?
4: Sniff the seat?
3: I'm the only one. No, I don't do that. I'm just guessing. I'm purely speculating. I don't smell Uber seats. The first class passengers. The jackets, by the way, they're filled with cork. So,
5: okay. Yeah. That's kind of cool.
3: That's what they used to use back then.
4: Interesting.
3: It features 12 pouches and bears signatures from some other survivors, including the one who wore it. And it was displayed at a museum for years at the old construction site where they built the Titanic. It's been described as a once-in-a-generation opportunity for collectors, and it was. It's only one of, let's see, there were only 700

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1027 The Hit, Kicker Brevard's number one country. Good Friday morning. It is Juneteenth. Maybe you have today off today. But if not, I'm working alongside you here. Got the Zach Brown Band coming up. Riley Green's on the way too. Right now, some Zach Top

0: That was Riley Green, Think As You Drunk. 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
1: 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I'm going to be out and about tomorrow and Sunday. Both days from noon to 2, you can join me at the Northern Tool and Equipment. We're going to be out for Father's Day where you can get Dad some steak. 20 ribeyes for $40. 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That's tomorrow and Sunday. Hope to see you out there at some point in time. Say hi. Let's have some fun and get some meat.
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1027 Hit Kicker Brevard's number one country. It's Mike in the midday. Good morning. We still got $5,000 in cash up for grabs. 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

0: 1027, the Hit Kicker, Brevard's number one country, Mike in the Midday on your TGI Friday. Final day to get signed up to win a pair of passes, flyaway, hotel, VIP package to go see Kenny Chesney at the Sphere out in Las Vegas. He's kicking off that residency today through July 11th. So today's the final day to get signed up. And if you want to do that, get your phone out right now and text the second keyword of the day. There's four of them throughout the day, and we're up to two. So FIRE, F-I-R-E. Text the word FIRE to 95819 to get qualified to go see Kenny Chesney at the legendary Sphere in Las Vegas. This place looks like it's awesome, too. So, all right, so text the word FIRE, F-I-R-E, to 95819. That keyword's going to be good until noon, and coming up during the all-request lunch hour, we'll get you the third keyword. But right now, friend, FIRE, F-I-R-E. Text that to 95819. 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
16: Recent survey conducted by Common Sense Media found one-third of teenagers prefer AI companions over humans for serious conversations. There's a term for that. Social offloading. And experts we talked to warned that this habit could be stunting emotional growth, leaving an already isolated generation who came of age during the pandemic even less prepared for the messiness of human interaction. Sure, AI can help you polish whatever it is you're looking to say, but that's not very human, right? It's the messiness that makes our interactions with each other so real. It's also what makes them so validating, help us to develop our confidence, our voice, our deep bonds with each other. Psychiatrists we talked to encouraged turning to family or friends when you're struggling to express yourself. They are keen to help. I'm Dr. Sanjay Gupta, helping you live a better life.
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1027, the Hit Kicker Brevard's number one country. Rebecca wants to hear some Florida Georgia Line this morning on this Friday. Look at you ready for the weekend. Here's Cruz. Baby.

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0: That's newcomer Zach John King. It's called Get to Drinking. I like it. You got it first here on 102.7, a hit kicker, Brevard's number one country. And if you missed the CMA Music Fest, and this is like, if you've never gone to this and you're a true country music fan, this has to be on your bucket list. 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
17: 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There's a term for that. Social offloading. And experts we talked to warned that this habit could be stunting emotional growth, leaving an already isolated generation who came of age during the pandemic even less prepared for the messiness of human interaction. Sure, AI can help you polish whatever it is you're looking to say, but that's not very human, right? It's the messiness that makes our interactions with each other so real. It's also what makes them so validating, help us to develop our confidence, our voice, our deep bonds with each other. Psychiatrists we talked to encouraged turning to family or friends when you're struggling to express yourself. They are keen to help. I'm Dr. Sanjay Gupta, helping you live a better life.
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0: Jason Aldean's Don't Tell on Me on 102.7 The Hit Kicker. Brevard's number one country. It's Mike in the midday. 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
17: For the ninth year in a row, Finland has been named the happiest country in the world. That's according to the World Happiness Report put out every year by the Wellbeing Research Center at the University of Oxford in the UK. Two other Nordic nations, Iceland and Denmark, came in at numbers 2 and 3. Now, having spent quite a bit of time in these countries over my 2.5 decades as a journalist, I can tell you that this is not at all that surprising. There's an entirely different way of thinking in these countries. We before me, you might say. In other words, the mentality is less adversarial and much more, we're all in this together. One other interesting thing that came up was that no matter where someone lived, the more time they spent on social media, the less happy they were. Want to smile? It's simple. Put your phone away for a bit. I'm Dr. Sanjay Gupta, helping you live a better life.
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0: Bailey Zimmerman on 102.7 Hit Kicker Brevard's number one country. 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So if you're one of these people that you collect everything Nike puts out, well, Nike plans to release the Caitlin Clark's signature shoe, the Nike Caitlin 1, on October the 1st. Going to set you back about $140, get your debit card out. The sneaker is going to be blue, and it has an interlocking CC on the tongue. So I'm not a Nike collector, but I know a lot of people that are Nike collectors. They have to get every single pair of Nikes that come out. Air Nikes, but these are the Caitlin Clark's Nikes. So a lot of people have been talking about this. So there you go, October 1st. Go ahead and put that on your calendar and have your debit card ready. Save up now.
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8: Recent survey conducted by Common Sense Media found one-third of teenagers prefer AI companions over humans for serious conversations. There's a term for that, social offloading. And experts we talked to warned that this habit could be stunting emotional growth, leaving an already isolated generation who came of age during the pandemic even less prepared for the messiness of human interaction. Sure, AI can help you polish whatever it is you're looking to say, but that's not very human, right? It's the messiness that makes our interactions with each other so real. It's also what makes them so validating, help us to develop our confidence, our voice, our deep bonds with each other. Psychiatrists we talked to encouraged turning to family or friends when you're struggling to express yourself. They are keen to help. I'm Dr. Sanjay Gupta, helping you live a better life.
9: 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He's got socks. Give him a gift that really rocks. Treat your dad to a $5,000 basement barbecue or backyard upgrade. Pop gets to pick. 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

1027 Hit Kicker Brevard's number one country. I'm Mike in the midday doing the All Request Lunch Hour, sponsored by Fish Lips Waterfront Bar and Grill. Toy Story 5 in theaters today and is expected to earn about $140 million in the U.S., Canada, and they're thinking it is expected to make another $135 million overseas. So over $200 million first weekend. I guess we'll see. In theaters now, featuring this song in the movie. It's Taylor Swift, and I knew it. I knew you.

0: Taylor, I knew it. I knew you. 102.7 Hit Kicker Brevard's number one country. That is featured in the new movie Toy Story in theaters today. Expected to make a whole bunch of money this weekend. I think it's going to do just fine because the first four did fantastic. And really, come on, let's be honest. There hasn't been a bad Toy Story movie. So I don't know about you, but I'm looking forward to seeing it. All right, friend, we're up to our third keyword of the day. Final day to get qualified to go see Kenny Chesney at the Sphere in Las Vegas. He's kicking off his residency today through June 11th. So we got to get you there. Got to get a grand prize winner. So if you want to get signed up, text this hour's keyword COAST, COAST, COAST, to 95819. All right, that's this hour's keyword. It's good till 3 o'clock this afternoon. It is COAST. Text the word COAST to 95819 to get signed up to see Kenny at the Sphere. We're going to pick up round-trip airfare for two nights hotel stay at the Venetian Resort Las Vegas, the only resort attached to the Sphere. And you're going to get the VIP package for two to see Kenny Chesney live. Good times to be had by all. Grab more info and contest rules over at thehitkicker.com. Good luck.
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14: A better life with Dr. Sanjay Gupta.
15: Did you know that almost half the vegetables and more than three quarters of the fruit that we eat in this country come from just one state, California? Yeah, it's true. And according to a new report by the Environmental Working Group, a health advocacy organization, a lot of this produce is tainted with PFAS, which are sometimes referred to as forever chemicals. Why? Well, the EPA says pesticides keep America's food supply safe, abundant, and affordable. And of course, these chemicals are used in every state, not just California. Now, if you are worried, though, about how much you're consuming, the best thing to do is to buy organic produce, if and when you can. Organic or not, you should rinse all fruits and vegetables under running water. Don't use any soap. And as one epidemiologist told us, use a brush on sturdier items like carrots, potatoes, and cucumbers. I'm Dr. Sanjay Gupta, helping you live a better life.
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1027 Hit Kicker Brevard's number one country. 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

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You and I will hop into a day for everything coming up in two songs. Wouldn't

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1: 102.7, the hit kicker for Bards, number one country. It is Mike in the Midday. Okay, we're running late on this today, but we got it. Time for a day for everything. Yep, 365 days a year, my friend. And they like to slap, slap, slap something on every day of the calendar. And today is Juneteenth, so you may be off work today. So enjoy your three-day holiday weekend. It's also National Eat an Oreo Day. I don't know about you, but I like cookies. I love cookies. But when I eat cookies, I like cookies to dip in my coffee or my tea. Basically, a hot beverage with a cookie. Hold it for 3 seconds. Enjoy. And then you drink that cup of coffee, and you get the cookie flavor at the end as well. It's also National Martini Day. Slow down unless you're off work today. National Dog Dad Day. Are you a dog? Are you a dad dog? There you go. Are you dad dog? Okay. It's also National Garfield the Cat Day, National Watch Day, 2 days until Father's Day. So that means you got 2 days left to get signed up to win $5,000 in our Top Pop Contest. Father's Day is this Sunday, and it's also the first day of summer. Let's see, 15 days left until Independence Day. The countdown's on to America 250 celebration on the 4th. Looking forward to it. It's going to be a big time. All right, friend, that is a day for everything. Pick something on the list. I see you're eyeballing the Oreo cookie day. All right, pick something on the list, celebrate it, and, well, have fun doing it.
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13: You ever wake up in the middle of the night or maybe first thing in the morning and notice drool on your pillow? Unless you're sleeping next to someone who hasn't already seen all your good, bad, and ugly, it's probably not that big a deal and not anything to worry about unless it's something that just started happening recently. When people drool at night, it's often because of a stuffy nose, acid reflux, or being a mouth breather. People who sleep on their stomach or side are more likely to drool than someone who sleeps on their back. But in some cases, drooling at night can be a warning sign of something more serious, like dental issues, sleep apnea, or even early symptoms of Parkinson's disease. If you're at all concerned about this, the best place to start is with an ENT doctor, an ears, nose, and throat doctor. They can recommend a sleep study to possibly get some answers. I'm Dr. Sanjay Gupta, helping you live a better life.
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0: 1027 The Hit, Kicker Brevard's number one country. It's Mike in the Midday. I do appreciate you tuning in this afternoon. If you didn't make it to Nashville this year, a couple of weeks ago, first part of June, for the CMA Music Fest, they do have the TV special, CMA Fest, presented by SoFi. It's going to be coming up this upcoming Thursday, June 25th, 8 p.m. on ABC. And it's going to stream the next day on Hulu, featuring four nights of country music superstar performances, jam-packed into a three-hour special hosted by Mr. Riley Green. Have you seen his commercial for, what is it, Black Rifle Coffee? Funny. He was also in Marshalls, too. Look at him. He's an actor and didn't even know. Yeah, it's going to be Riley Green and Laura Spencer for the CMA Fest presented by SoFi this Thursday, 8 on ABC. But if you didn't make it, watch the special, and you're going to know why you want to go next year. So we're lining up next year's flyaways already, including a flyaway for two, round-trip airfare for two, hotel, and tickets to CMA Music Fest 2027. 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
4: Recent survey conducted by Common Sense Media found one-third of teenagers prefer AI companions over humans for serious conversations. There's a term for that: social offloading. And experts we talked to warned that this habit could be stunting emotional growth, leaving an already isolated generation who came of age during the pandemic even less prepared for the messiness of human interaction. Sure, AI can help you polish whatever it is you're looking to say, but that's not very human, right? It's the messiness that makes our interactions with each other so real. It's also what makes them so validating, help us to develop our confidence, our voice, our deep bonds with each other. Psychiatrists we talked to encouraged turning to family or friends when you're struggling to express yourself. They are keen to help. I'm Dr. Sanjay Gupta, helping you live a better life.
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1027 The Hit, Kicker Brevard's number one country. Good afternoon. It's Mike in the midday, getting you through another Friday workday. Coming up, Coe Wessel this hour had a request for some Megan Maroney. We'll get to that here in just a few minutes. Right now, though, it's newcomer Charles Wesley Godwin and Luke Combs, called Better That Way. Oh, boo.

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1027 The Hit, Kicker Brevard's number one country. It's Mike in the Midday. I'm going to be out both days this Father's Day weekend, Saturday and Sunday, from noon to 2 at Northern Tool and Equipment on 192. I'll give you the details, what's happening, coming up after Jason Aldean and Carrie Underwood.

0: 1027 Hit Kicker, Brevard's number one country. It is Mike in the Midday on your TGI Friday. Getting into the almost Father's Day weekend, and I'm going to be out and about this weekend, both Saturday and Sunday. And you can join me. I'm going to be out with Homestead Meat. That's right. It is back, and it's happening this weekend. It is the truckload meat sale at D's Ace Hardware, located at 5494 Lorkey Lane in Melbourne. It's up there near Vieira. 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I mean, we are coming up on Father's Day, so you can stock up for your Father's Day grilling, your family cookouts this summer, your backyard barbecues, your block parties, and you can do it all with amazing family size value bundles. We're talking packs of steak, chicken, pork, seafood. Perfect for celebrating Dad, right? Because that's what Dad really wants for Father's Day this Sunday. He wants a big old juicy steak. And did I say 20 ribeyes for $40? What are you waiting for? They're actually out there today, too. They'll be out there today, tomorrow, and Sunday. But you can join the Hit Kicker. We'll be out tomorrow from noon to 2. I'll be out there with the Hit Kicker Street team. And we'll come back on Father's Day on Sunday for another round of 20 ribeyes for $20. And they got everything. Like I said, they got the steak, the chicken, the pork, the seafood. And they're all bundle packs, family size, incredible prices that you haven't seen in years. So hope to see you out there tomorrow and Sunday, tomorrow, Saturday, tomorrow and Sunday at D's Ace Hardware, 5494 Lorkey Lane here in Melbourne. Come on out and get some steaks for Dad for Father's Day.
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7: A better life with Dr. Sanjay Gupta.
8: Eating a healthy diet is not only good for you physically, it can also keep your brain sharp as you age. According to a new study out of China, people who most closely followed the MIND diet slowed aging in key structures inside their brains by more than 2 years. The MIND diet is a combination of the Mediterranean diet, which we talk a lot about, and the DASH diet, which stands for Dietary Approaches to Stop Hypertension. All three of these diets are similar, but the MIND diet puts more of an emphasis on berries, beans, leafy green vegetables, fish, poultry, whole grains, olive oil, and nuts. You're not going to eat foods with a lot of saturated fat. We're talking cheese, butter, red meat, or anything fried. You really don't have to eat like this 100% of the time. That's the key. Just do the best that you can. I'm Dr. Sanjay Gupta, helping you live a better life.
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1027, the Hit Kicker, Brevard's number one country. It's Mike in the Midday on your TGI Friday. Hurricane season's here, and you want to be prepared what to do and have before, during, and after a storm. 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

0: 1027 The Hit, Kicker Brevard. It's number one country. Good afternoon. It's Mike in the midday. All right, it's the final day to get qualified. Go see Kenny Chesney. He's going to be taking the big show out to the Sphere. He's kicking off his residency tonight at the Sphere. He'll be there through July 11th. And we want to get you there. Round trip airfare for two. Two nights hotel stay at the Venetian Resort Las Vegas. The only resort attached to the Sphere. And a VIP package for two, you plus one, to see Kenny Chesney live. All right, so today's the final day, and your current keyword is coast. Text the word coast, COAST, to 95819 to get qualified. By the way, that keyword is good until 3, and then Eric De Niro comes in with a new keyword after 3 o'clock. So text the word coast to 95819 to get qualified to see Kenny Chesney in Vegas at the Sphere here in the next couple of weeks. More info and contest rules are over at thehitkicker.com.
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15: More and more people are using magnesium supplements to help them sleep. But are they safe? And do they really work? Well, first, let's talk about actual magnesium. That's an essential mineral that is needed for more than 300 different processes in the body, according to one dietitian. And most people get enough of it simply from the foods they eat. Now, if you're not getting enough, there are a few different types of supplements you can try. But as always, you should talk to your doctor before starting any new medication or supplement, whether it's prescription or over-the-counter. Now, when it comes to the science, we looked into this, and I gotta say, there's not a lot of strong evidence that magnesium supplements will actually help you sleep. They might help you manage pain, they might help you lower your stress levels, or work to get your muscles to relax. And maybe it's those things then that help you get some better sleep. I'm Dr. Sanjay Gupta, helping you live a better life.
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1027 The Hit Kicker, Brevard's number one country mic in the midday. Getting up on out of here. Eric DeNiro is coming in at 3. Have yourself a fantastic rest of your weekend, friends. Stay safe and remember to keep on smiling. Why, you ask? Well, makes people wonder what you've been up to. Have a blessed rest of your Friday afternoon.

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0: 1027, the Hit Kicker, Brevard's number one country. Father's Day coming up on Sunday. It is in the U.S. It's always celebrated on the third Sunday in June. And that tradition started in 1910 in Spokane, Washington.
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2: A good place to target this weekend is the surf and our nearshore waters. The southwest winds have made for some nice calm conditions along our beach. We're seeing some snook being caught off the beach. In nearshore, the tarpon bite is getting better and better. 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
14: Eating a healthy diet is not only good for you physically, it can also keep your brain sharp as you age. According to a new study out of China, people who most closely followed the MIND diet slowed aging in key structures inside their brains by more than 2 years. The MIND diet is a combination of the Mediterranean diet, which we talk a lot about, and the DASH diet, which stands for Dietary Approaches to Stop Hypertension. All three of these diets are similar, but the MIND diet puts more of an emphasis on berries, beans, leafy green vegetables, fish, poultry, whole grains, olive oil, and nuts. You're not going to eat foods with a lot of saturated fat. We're talking cheese, butter, red meat, or anything fried. You really don't have to eat like this 100% of the time. That's the key. Just do the best that you can. I'm Dr. Sanjay Gupta, helping you live a better life.
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1027, the hit kicker Brevard's number one country, Kenny Chesney. 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Here's Ella Langley with Morgan Wallen.

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6: For the ninth year in a row, Finland has been named the happiest country in the world. That's according to the World Happiness Report put out every year by the Wellbeing Research Center at the University of Oxford in the UK. Two other Nordic nations, Iceland and Denmark, came in at numbers 2 and 3. Now, having spent quite a bit of time in these countries over my 2.5 decades as a journalist, I can tell you that this is not at all that surprising. There's an entirely different way of thinking in these countries. We before me, you might say. In other words, the mentality is less adversarial and much more, we're all in this together. One other interesting thing that came up was that no matter where someone lived, the more time they spent on social media, the less happy they were. Want to smile? It's simple. Put your phone away for a bit. I'm Dr. Sanjay Gupta, helping you live a better life.
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1027, the hit kicker, Brevard's number one country, Kenny Chesney. National keyword is spirit. Text the national keyword spirit to 95819 right now for your chance to win that amazing trip to Vegas where you'll get to see Kenny Chesney live at the Sphere. Enter now.

0: 1027 The Hit Kicker, Brevard's number one country. I'm Eric De Niro. Did you get a Father's Day card yet? It is the fourth largest card sending holiday in the U.S. behind Christmas, Valentine's, and Mother's Day.
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20: A better life with Dr. Sanjay Gupta.
21: Slowly but surely, AI is seeping its way into every corner of our lives. One area perhaps I didn't expect is diet advice. A new study out of Turkey found that chatbots are recommending to teen boys and girls that they restrict their daily calories to dangerously low levels and eat a balance of nutrients that are kind of out of whack. Remember, teenagers are growing, one pediatrician told us. If they aren't getting enough nutrition, it can really stunt their growth on a number of levels. And in extreme cases, it can lead to significant health consequences. Large language models, LLMs, they are designed to agree with you. So if you're looking to lose weight, they're going to push you pretty hard in that direction. They also sometimes don't know how to tell the difference between good information and bad information. And you know who does? Your doctor. I'm Dr. Sanjay Gupta, helping you live a better life.

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